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Fuck down, rolling it down, we live the top. Do up in the street and I don't give up. Tell a DJ I'm on it, pull up, when we pull up. 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